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We got the Azan for Isha coming up very soon at 7:48 p.m. Brunei time. 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
1: Wassalatu wassalamu ala

Prayers are the pillars of the religion. Whoever deserts performing them has destroyed the religion within themselves. In a few moments, Adhan Aisha can be heard.

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1: والحمد لله رب العالمين. آمين. You have just heard Adhan Aisha. 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
2: 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That was the call to prayer for Isha. 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Amin ya rabbal alamin.

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1: And just like that, we are at the end of Irama Pelangi. We got the news also coming up very soon at 8 p.m. And with that,

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1: Bismillahirrahmanirrahim. 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